is cross. Everybody knows the war is over. Everybody knows the good guys lost. Everybody knows the fight was fixed. The poor stay poor, the rich get rich. That's how it goes.

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1: 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Some men you just can't reach. So you get what we had here last week, which is the way he

0: El rock tiene historia. Y todos los capítulos los escuchas en Gato al Quinta FM.
1: Hey, yo, Ice, man, I'm working on this term paper for college. What's the First Amendment?
2: Freedom of speech!